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1: 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Daripada Faris Sahaja. Dia ada kata, "She is the best thing that ever happened to Malaysian basketball. She moves, shoot and dribble better than most Malaysian players, including men. I hope she carries the national team through Asian and Commonwealth Games."
0: Alright, tahu ni tengok daripada mana? Ini mesti dekat video terbaru Rakan Muda Presents My Sukan Corner. Saya bersama dengan Alia Carlson yang merupakan seorang pemain bola keranjang wanita negara.
2: Very hard to diet in Malaysia. They make it very hard to lose weight. Like when I came here, I had to cut off all of the fried food because everything is goreng goreng, right? Go across the street, tents of food. Food everywhere. Banyak food everywhere, okay. Right?
0: Itu dia. 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
1: Check it out!

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Mm-hmm, that deep in my soul, thought I could catch this flight.

That took a basic kick, the journey's always not do the most. So when I'm gone, play the ish, I go on your funeral. Shukoka to high, say like you, I go massive, breathe. 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

0: Aku Naza daripada The Times. I wish underground music indie ada zaman-zaman saya dulu. Sebab kalau di 90s di England, apa, dia orang ada indie award semua tu. Brit Award dekat NME semua for the cool indie band, benda-benda. Sebab band-band yang besar daripada asal dia menang award dekat dekat NME punya award, indie punya yang appreciate indie musician in the 90s, in the even the 80s dah ada dah. Band punk, band apa, hip hop apa. Sebab di British memang dah ada untuk indie music award. I think no problem. It's good ada kita ada benda tu sekarang. Yes, to appreciate the young musician yang come up with a different apa yang ada di persada mainstream, because indie dia fresh. No, it's like macam it's good to start from anugerah. You are champion of menang anugerah indie dan you menang anugerah lagu. It's okay. It's like a stepping stone to kalau ada anugerah indie, so band-band baru lagi banyak dia aku nak masuk. So it's kasih budak-budak muda nak buat lagi produce more good music lain dan bersaing secara sihat lagi bagus. Yes, bagi abang, bagi saya, pendapat saya lah kan. Mungkin orang lain ada pendapat orang, itu pendapat saya. Keep on, katakan kau menang indie pujian anugerah whatever, just don't stop. Kena, itu antara satu platform untuk kau buat lagi lagu yang bagus, compose more new good song, more production, more album and more creative, dan go to big. It's good. Yeah, itu yang kat Indonesia, dia orang tak ada border, dia orang tak kisah, dia open the music. TV must be more open. Tak ada anugerah tu bagi saya, tak anugerah indie tu tak ada masalah. It's good. It's help the band, the Malaysian music.
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You run to Atlanta when you need a check balance. Let me break it down for you, this the real challenge. You call Future when you didn't see the club. Hey, what? Lil Baby help you get your lingo up. 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

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Bell bottoms, then a mullet. Gotta feel a summer classic. Stu, I see Kyle out drastic. Sinica, I see drop to massive. Perfect vision, surgeon, lassic. 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Shot caller.